0: Hi, good evening. You've called the Delilah Show.
1: Well, hi, Delilah. How you doing? 25 years ago, I met this gal at a track meet when we were in high school, ninth grade track meet. And we dated all through high school, and she was from a different school. After we graduated, we separated and went different ways, and she married, and I married. And about 10 years ago, we met back up again. We kind of kept in touch off and on throughout the years. And we were going to try to make a go of it then, but then we decided that we just had to continue on with the way we were going. Well, over the last 4 years, I had been incarcerated. And while I was incarcerated, 2 years ago, I wrote her father a letter to give to her because I didn't know where she was. Well, she got the letter, and we started corresponding. And then she gave me a chance, and when I got out, we've been together ever since. And she is the absolute most wonderful person I've ever had in my life.
0: So how many years has it been?
1: About 25 years.
0: And the love you felt never faded?
1: Never faded. And she's a wonderful mother, and she's just a wonderful person.
0: And you, sir, have you stopped making bad choices so that you don't end up in trouble again?
1: Absolutely.
0: Good for you.
1: Because she has kids, and because of my past, we've decided not to, you know, involve her kids in this. So when her youngest graduates in 3 years, then we're going to finally live together. So we have like a 3-year plan that we're going with.
0: Wow, you have developed patience and wisdom and all sorts of wonderful qualities.
1: Yeah, it's nice, isn't it? It's a special thing. I'm blessed.
0: You're blessed, she's blessed, and you are definitely blessed to have found your way back to each other.
1: Thank you, Delilah. I appreciate that.

0: Keeping you company on this Monday night, the 18th of May. If you are celebrating a birthday, let me see your hand. Raise your hand. I see you there. How about an anniversary? If you're celebrating an anniversary, if you're celebrating anything wonderful, a milestone, if you're celebrating that your child who has learning disabilities is finally figuring out how to read, we're going through that in our household. Whatever it is you're celebrating, I want to celebrate with you. I want to be there alongside you, your own little cheering section. Thank you for joining us tonight. You're listening to Delilah.
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0: Amanda, thank you for being so patient. I understand you have some wonderful gifts to share with us.
1: Yes. After living a very bad childhood, from the age of 9 to 10, I was in 9 foster homes, a juvenile intake, and 2 children facilities. And then my uncle came and rescued me and took me home, and I couldn't read or write when I was in the 5th grade when I moved here with him, and became my backbone, and I graduated high school, 13th in my class.
0: So you went from not being able to read and write at age 9 to graduating tops in your school?
1: Tops in my class, and I graduate Friday with my degree in criminal law, and he became my backbone and my life and my supporting.
0: And what's your uncle's name?
1: Rick.
0: And your aunt?
1: Arlene. And he has 2 kids of his own, Kelly and John, which are, I consider, my brother and sister. Took me in gracefully and raised me as their own. And when people ask him, I have 3 kids.
0: How awesome is that?
1: Wouldn't it
0: be great if all of the kids that are in foster care right now would have somebody step in and say, you know what, I know you've had a hellacious life, I know there will be complications, but I'm going to go to bat for you.
1: Yep, and he did. He came to bat for me. And I thank him and thank God every day for the opportunity.

0: I know it's late. I know you're tired. You've been running here, running there. You've got a senior graduating this week or next. My goddaughter, Nina, is already home from college for the summer. You've got kids coming home, bringing their laundry and all their bad habits that they've established while they've been away the last 9 months. Not Nina. She has no bad habits. She is such a good kid. She is becoming a doctor. She is in an accelerated program. She graduated very young, and she's already working her way through her program to become a doctor, a surgeon, a specialist of some sort. She's going to save lives. She's probably going to be the one to find the cure for breast cancer or something, because she's so awesome. If you've got a student coming back from college, or maybe one going off to college in the next few weeks or the next few months, I am here to play all those sappy songs that'll bring back all those sappy memories of them growing up. You can do a little spin through your photos in your phone and have a good little sob and then come back here, okay? Mama Delilah will be here, and I'll just give you a big hug and pat you on the back and remind you that this is good. Growth is good, even though it hurts. We'll be back. You're listening to Delilah.
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0: Jeff, what can I do for you?
1: Well, I'm driving home from work, and I drive a lot each day, and I listen to your show a lot, and I decided to call today. I'm a newlywed as of 2 months ago. My wife's name is Katie, and I just thought it'd be really great if I could call up and request a song for her.
0: So, Jeff, tell me what it was about Katie that drew you to her to such a degree that you decided to spend your life with her.
1: Well, Katie and I spent 3.5 years before we got married, and what first drew me to her is just how adorable she was, her mannerisms, how she acted, and she was practically the cutest girl I've ever seen, and it grew over those 3.5 years, and I just couldn't stop. My love for her did not stop growing over those 3 years, and since we've been married, I have to say it's grown leaps and bounds every day. She really is the light to my world, and she's incredible, and I find new reasons every day to love her.

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Oh my, my, oh my, my love, I take one look at you, you're taking me out.

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1: This Monday night. I hope you had a delightful weekend. I want to say hello to Melissa and Shane, to Denny and Samantha, and to Caroline, who called tonight. The phone lines are open just for you.

0: Hi, good evening. Who's this?
1: My name's Deanna.
0: Deanna, what can I do for you?
1: I was married for 10 years, and I have three beautiful children, and about a year and a half ago, my husband passed away in a car accident on his way home from work, and me and my children, we all miss him a great deal. I was 7 months pregnant with our third child when the car accident happened, and I just think about him every day, and I miss him, and I hope he's somewhere seeing what a wonderful job we've done with our kids, and I think about him a lot, and I miss him.
0: Deanna, how old are you?
1: I'm 29.
0: What's your husband's name, Deanna?
1: His name was Eddie.
0: So do you really question that Eddie might or might not know that you have a healthy baby and beautiful kids and that you're doing a fabulous job?
1: I sure hope he does. I feel like he's close.
0: The fact that you two have been one since you were children and the fact that he loves you, I just can't imagine that a loving God would not allow him to know what an amazing woman you are and what beautiful children he has.
1: And, you know, as much as I hate to admit, there have been some good things that have come since he's passed away. My best friend met a man. We started going out and, you know, just going out and dancing and stuff and
0: Deanna,
1: to meet new people, and she met a man, and she would have never have met this wonderful person that she's met that loves her daughter and she loves his children, and it would have never happened if I hadn't lost my husband. And
0: Deanna,
1: I hate saying that, but
0: Deanna,
1: yes ma'am,
0: God knows the plan for your life. He knows the future. You don't have to feel bad about these things. It's enough that you're feeling bad missing the love of your life. It's enough that you're mourning the loss of a precious soul and the father of your children. Leave the rest of this stuff. Just leave it alone. You're entitled to go have fun. You're entitled to go dance. You're entitled to meet new people. You will meet somebody wonderful again, and you will fall in love, and you will have a life again when God has got your heart to a place where you can handle that. And you don't need to feel guilty about that.
1: Thank you so much.
0: Okay, God bless you.
1: Thank you. You too.

0: So some folks are going through tough times because of basic economics. Some folks are going through tough times because of really bad choices, really poor choices they continue to make. But some people are going through tough times right now because they have been hit by a tsunami of heartache. I have a friend named Peter who lost his best friend, Salem, last year to cancer and a surgery that went wrong. And then he walked in to check on his mom and found that she was having a stroke. Because he is a retired nurse, he went into action. He was able to not only save his mother's life, but to get her to a place that she's now able to use her hands again and communicate again and be present with him again. So she gave him life, and then he saved her life, and now they are sharing one another's life for whatever time God allows. But that's a tsunami of grief. That is a hurricane force winds when you lose someone you love, when you find out you've been betrayed, when your spouse walks out the door or doesn't, and then you find out they've been walking in someone else's door for weeks or months. That's a tsunami of heartache. And if you are going through that kind of tidal wave, there is no song in the world I can play that's going to help. That's the truth. But I can pray for you. And I can encourage you, and I can remind you that if you hold on tight to the life ring of faith, the life ring of friends, the life ring of those you can trust, you will make it through. You will. You will make it through. I promise you that. We'll be back. 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

0: Hi, Billy. Thank you for calling the Delilah Show. What can I do for you?
1: Hello. How are you this evening?
0: I'm good.
1: I just want to tell you I enjoy your show immensely. Been used to listening to you for about 15 years.
0: Well, I enjoy being here immensely, and I hope to be around another 15 at least.
1: Oh, wonderful. My wife and I, this coming Friday, we'll be married 38 years.
0: Oh, praise God. Good for you.
1: It's wonderful. I'm a truck driver. I'm gone a fair bit of the time. And
0: Because you've made it over 10 years, you get the happy anniversary song.
1: Oh, I do. Well, wonderful.
0: Happy anniversary, happy anniversary, happy anniversary, happy anniversary.
1: Well, thank you very much.
0: Anybody who can make it 10 years or longer gets the anniversary song.
1: Well, I've been hearing that for quite a while, so I knew I was entitled to it.
0: That's right. You earned it, darn it. Triple. I could sing it to you three times, almost four.
1: That's just, it's getting close, isn't it?
0: Good for you. So what's your bride's name?
1: My bride's name is Sylvia.
0: And is Sylvia as sweet today as she was the day you married her?
1: Oh, she's like a fine wine. She improves with age.
0: You sound like such a sweetheart.
1: Well, thank you. Sometimes I am, sometimes I'm not, but I hope I am most of the time.
0: Well, I hope so, too. I hope you're as sweet to her as you are to me.
1: Well, great. It's such a great pleasure to speak to you.

0: Hello, my friend. I know you're tired. I know it's late. I hope you had a peaceful Monday night. Thank you for letting me be a part of it. Have I reminded you lately that we have podcasts, two fabulous podcasts? Not that I want you to leave me right now. I don't. But when my show is over, when I've tucked you in for the night, when you're driving to work tomorrow, when you're sitting in your office working, pop on the headphones and check out my podcast. There are two of them. One is called Love Someone with Delilah. The other one is called Have a Little Faith. I invite you to check them out, to enjoy them, to be blessed and inspired. You're listening to Delilah.
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0: Kathy, you've called Delilah. Thank you for being a part of our show tonight. Tell me your story.
1: Well, hi, Delilah. I was trying to think of a perfect gift for a special friend who's graduating. It's actually one of my daughter's best friends, and it occurred to me that a dedication from you would be a good gift.
0: What's your daughter's friend's name?
1: Kate is the friend.
0: And your daughter?
1: Megan is my daughter. And Megan's a junior and Kate's a senior, so we're going to really miss Kate next year and kind of sad about her leaving.
0: So is this the kind of friend that's like another daughter, hangs out of the house all the time?
1: Yeah, a little like
0: helps
1: that.
0: Helps to bake cookies and such?
1: Yes, she's very special. She loves smoothies. We make smoothies.
0: And is she going away to college next year?
1: She's going away to college. She's a little nervous about that. But we know she'll do fine. She's going to be studying nursing, and I know she'll be a wonderful nurse. Her mother's a nurse practitioner, I think, and I think she'll be a real good, caring person, caring nurse. Kate's real special to us because she's made some really good choices. She's a real good Christian, and she just has this wonderful sense of humor and a big smile. Her smile and my daughter's smile are so much alike that a lot of times they're in dance line together in high school, and a lot of times I get a picture of Kate instead of Megan when we're taking pictures from a distance. So she's just a real special young lady. The kids all know how much Megan and Kate love your show, and they know when they go out with them that they'll be listening to Delilah. We just wanted to play a special song for her.
0: Well, let me find a special song that tries to say all that.
1: Yes, for two special girls, really, Megan and Kate. And we want Kate to do well, and we'll miss her next year.

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0: Or are you feeling like you're in the middle of a hurricane of chaos, of emotional stuff swirling about, and you just can't get your feet on solid ground? We are here to help you feel unruffled, to help you feel a sense of peace and security. So come on in and make yourself at home.

0: Hi, good evening. Welcome. Who is this?
1: This is Carter.
0: Hi, Carter. This is Delilah. What can I do for you?
1: Well, I figured we could just, talk on the radio thing and talk a little bit about my ex-girlfriend, Julissa.
0: Ex-girlfriend being the operative word, Carter. Why is Julissa your ex?
1: Well, we had been dating for a few months, but unfortunately, she had to move. Her family left, and she went with them. And I really miss her, but I get that, family is really important, and she had to move with them.
0: How old are you, and how old is Julissa?
1: We're both juniors in high school, just finished up the year.
0: So you only got one more year to go. That's why you have texting.
1: Yes, ma'am.
0: Back in my day, we had to write good old-fashioned letters, and there was only one house in the phone, so mom and dad could listen to all the conversations.
1: Oh, I'm glad we've come a long way since then.
0: Yeah,
1: how is that possible? You're probably only like 25, so how did you have... Y'all had phones back then.
0: Yeah, something like that.
1: Maybe 30 tops.
0: Maybe 35, no more than 45. Heaven forbid 55. But we'll stick with what you thought.
1: I couldn't believe it.
0: We'll go with your number. I like that much better.
1: Okay.
0: All right. I will play a song that'll keep you two close. You gotta make
1: Thank
0: it through
1: you.
0: Next year, and then you gotta figure out what college you're gonna go to, to be on the same campus.
1: Yes, ma'am. Thank you.
0: Thanks for calling. You
1: Thank
0: have
1: you
0: a great
1: much.
0: Night. Bye-bye.
1: Bye.

0: 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Use that promo code LOVE just to make sure you get that 60% off. Angie's letter says, Dear Delilah, I married my high school sweetheart. After 22 years of marriage, I left him because things were very bad. I left thinking that things would get better and we would eventually work it out. That didn't happen. Now he's fallen in love with Cindy, who used to be our best friend. I was not perfect and neither was he, but I had all intentions of working it out. I was just trying to make him see how bad things were. I guess I was wrong. I still love him, and now I've had to accept things as they are. My question is, what do I do? Do I be strong? Do I move forward? Do I only talk to him if our daughter is concerned? I don't know what to do. It's so hard. Any advice you could give would be most helpful. Thanks so much. From a brokenhearted Angie. Angie, I'll have my response to you coming up next. You're listening to Delilah.
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Tonight's Delilah's Dilemma came from Angie, who was in a marriage that was going sour. And so she tried to force her husband's hand by leaving, thinking he would wake up and say, "Oh no, please come back. Let's fix this." And instead he fell in love with her friend. And now she's wondering what to do. Angie, there's not a whole lot you can do about the past, but you can move into the future with a little more wisdom and a little more confidence. You said that your marriage was bad and that in an effort to fix it, you left thinking that would change his direction. It didn't work very well. So I would learn from that. And the next time you're in a bad situation, communicate and share what's wrong and what your needs are. Because you played a game of poker and you made him play guess what's wrong and guess why I'm leaving instead of talking with him honestly. So next time you're not happy, share what your needs are and what needs to change. But you can't go back, like I said, so all you can do is move forward. And you have a child together, so you're going to have to talk with him and communicate with him. And hopefully, prayerfully, God will heal your heart and you will find love again. And you'll be a little older, a little wiser, and a little more communicative. Good luck, honey.

0: One thing I discover that happens at night, even for me when I'm here in the studio, is that my thoughts start to drift to things I should have done, things I should have accomplished during the day, things I should have done in my past, decisions I should have made, and certainly a million I should not have made. But we can't go back. We can't change the past. The should have been, would have been, could have been's only bring us heartache. If you wasted today doing nothing productive, not reaching out in love, not being emotionally available, then instead of beating yourself up for what you should have done, just decide not to do that again. But if you're beating yourself up because you have a list of 5,000 things to get to and you only got to 4,900 of them, stop. Slow down. Learn to love again. 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

0: welcome. Who is this?
1: Hi, this is Nicole.
0: What can I do for you, Nicole?
1: I'd like to dedicate a song to my husband.
0: What's his name?
1: Michael, and he's just the sweetest man in the whole world.
0: And what do you want to tell him?
1: I want to tell him thanks for standing by me through thick and thin and all the ups and downs and good and bad, and hopefully we can have, you know, many more years together.
0: And this is your husband?
1: This is my husband.
0: I hope you have many more years together. Because you sound very, very young.
1: Well, we're newlyweds, so kind of.
0: How long have you been married?
1: 5 years.
0: Well, you're not really newlyweds, but I'm glad you think you are. I'm sure that helps to keep the passion and the love alive when you have that attitude.
1: Yes, it does.
0: Call me back in another 20 or 30 years and tell me the same thing, okay?
1: Yes, I will.
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1: Tonight, who's on your heart? A best friend, a sweetheart, a child, a significant other, maybe somebody from your past, maybe somebody you knew growing up. I know there's someone who has left a handprint on your heart. Call me and tell me, and I will find a song to honor them tonight.

0: Christy, hi.
1: Hi, how are you, Delilah?
0: I'm wonderful. What can I do for you?
1: I need to send a dedication out to my boyfriend, Eric. I think we're soulmates. We met about a year ago, and recently he just got a promotion, and he's working for a new company, and he moved away. And I started a new job, too, and so it's been really rough for both of us. And I just took him to the airport a couple days ago, and I'm having a really rough time with this.
0: Huh, so even though you know this is where you're supposed to be right now, you're missing him?
1: Right, completely.
0: And is this somebody that you could see yourself, you know, spending a long time with?
1: From day one when I met him, I knew that he was the one.
0: The one.
1: The one.
0: The big T-H-E, the capital.
1: The big one.
0: Not just the one, but capital T-H-E.
1: Right.
0: And does he feel the same for you?
1: He's a little mixed emotions right now. It's a big life-changing event for him, and so he's got a lot to deal with himself before he, you know, decides he wants to be with me. But I know that he loves me.
0: So he's not quite sure that you're the capital T-H-E.
1: Right. Maybe lowercase. Yeah.
0: Right now you're lowercase, but hopefully he'll realize that you're actually the capital.
1: Hopefully.
0: Okay. Let me see what I can do for you.
1: Thank you.
0: Bye-bye.
1: Bye.

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Is there peace in your house, peace in your heart, peace in your home? Or is there stress and tension and fighting and fussing? I was talking with a young person last night who said they're taking a break from their relationship because they're tired of the fussing and fighting and bickering. Relationships shouldn't be about fussing and fighting and bickering. Relationships should be joy and laughter and love, communicating, talking, building one another up, helping one another, respecting one another. If you're fighting and bickering with each other, that's so foolish. It's okay to fight and bicker with the world if they're trying to attack you, but stand

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0: Hi, Penny. What can I do for you?
1: I just want to say a quick shout out to Corey.
0: Who is Corey, and what are we shouting?
1: We're just letting him know that I'm thinking about him, and he is the love of my life.
0: So how long has it been since you've seen Corey's cute face?
1: 2 years.
0: Oh. And why are we apart?
1: He's in prison.
0: So he made some bad choices?
1: Yes.
0: And were they fueled by drugs and alcohol, or is he a knucklehead?
1: By drugs.
0: So many people that are locked up behind bars, I don't think should be behind bars. I think they should be in rehab treatment centers so they can get well and get help.
1: Yes, I agree.
0: Addictions lead to prison or death. That's where they lead.
1: Yes.
0: So is he clean and sober now? Is he working a program? Is he doing step work while he's locked up? Is he got a sponsor? Is he changing his life?
1: He's changing his life. He is clean and sober. He's changed a lot. We have reconnected after 2 years. He's been very encouraging to me and very supportive. And I love him dearly for that.
0: Well, I pray that he continues to work the steps, do the heavy lifting, so that when he is no longer there, he will live a good life.
1: Oh, he will. He's got what it takes, and he's got me in his corner.

0: That does it for me tonight. Thank you for letting me sneak through the airwaves and be a part of your evening. Have a terrific Tuesday and join me again tomorrow night. And do me a favor, take some time out of your busy schedule to slow down and love someone. You're listening to Delilah.
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0: Miranda.
1: Hi, how are you?
0: I'm wonderful. What can I do for you tonight?
1: About a year ago, I was the maid of honor at my best friend's wedding. While we were staying at the inn, I saw this guy and was just completely, honestly, just attracted to him from the get-go and had no idea that he was the best friend of the groom. And so needless to say, you know, the night found us together in each other's company, and we just hit it off. And we exchanged phone numbers, and he lives another state away, and I thought for sure that would be the end of it. 2 days after the wedding, he gave me a call, and we've kept in contact for over a year now, and he's my soulmate. That's all there is to it. But recently, he and I have come to the decision that it's not best, you know, to talk to each other because of living arrangements. So basically what's going on is we're going to lose connection.
0: Wait. Back up. Back up. You're single?
1: Yes.
0: He's single?
1: He was in and out of a relationship and...
0: Is he married?
1: No.
0: Then he's single.
1: Exactly. That's what I think, too.
0: If he's not married, he's single.
1: That's right.
0: Until he makes a lifetime commitment to somebody or is, you know, engaged in talking about making a lifetime commitment to somebody, he's single.
1: Right.
0: Now, is it a serious situation? Are they talking marriage? Are they talking forever? Or were they just dating?
1: They're just dating as far as I know.
0: Miranda, if he is your soulmate, I believe that term means that he is the one for you. So if he really is your soulmate, he will open his eyes, say hasta mañana to the ex, and let you know.
1: I hope.
0: And if that doesn't happen, then he really wasn't your soulmate.
1: Absolutely. Thank you so much.

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Oh my, my, oh my, my love. 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
1: Take as long when it's convenient for you. 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It's all wrapped up into one. 30 minutes. You can take us on a walk, cook dinner with us. There's also after the show there as well.
0: Jody, when you were talking about sleeping in total darkness yesterday, that it's better for you, you know, for you to be able to, or it's, I guess it's healthier for you to be able to sleep, you know, in total darkness.
1: It is. Not everybody can do that. Your body renews itself better. And your whole rhythm resets itself better if you sleep in darkness.
0: Yeah. And that made me think of something else, because we do have a little bit of a night light. I just like to be able to see where I can walk in the middle of the night. Mm-hmm. I don't function well in the total darkness. I'm not afraid of it. I just don't function well in it. And it made me think of something that our daughter Phoebe said the other day, that the environment that you grow up in is the way that you think that things are going to be done.
1: Yeah.
0: And so when she moved in with roommates, she was not used to the entire living area or whatever going dark at night. Whenever when everybody's gone to bed, that everything gets turned off. Because in our house, we don't ever turn off certain lights in the living room or the areas. The house is always lit.
1: A little bit, yeah.
0: Right, at all times.
1: Yeah, it's
0: true. And that's just been a kind of a me thing, I guess, you know. It's
1: yeah. Murphy loves light. Let the light in.
0: I mean, the moment that we went from incandescent bulbs that, you know, burned a ton of electricity to LED, we do not turn off certain lights at night. So
2: I leave lights on in the living room.
0: Just right. Yeah. Because if you walk, right, exactly. So it's, again, you don't bump into something if you're going to the kitchen and all that kind of stuff. So the first time that she wound up, you know, either hanging out with friends or spending the night or whatever, it was different to her that those lights were all off in other places.
1: Yeah,
0: she had trouble going to sleep sometimes.
1: That is an experience you get when you grow up and you see that different people do things differently.
2: Mm-hmm. Yeah, especially when you're married and you found out your spouse's family did things differently.
1: Of course,
2: and
1: it's part of it.
2: You want to stick to your guns and say, no, well, this is how we always did it. And it's like,
1: have you had that?
2: Oh, yeah, I had that with number two.
1: Like about what? Dish towels? Like what? Folding towels?
2: I really don't remember. That was so long ago.
1: Yeah.
2: But the thing is, as time went on, I realized, because at the time, like you said, Murphy, that's the way it was done. That's the only way it can be done.
1: No.
0: Yeah.
2: No, it's not.
1: Right. Yeah.
2: You realize that as you...
1: You learn to compromise on little things. It, you know, is the light worth it? Are the towels being folded or rolled worth it?
2: Yeah, the way the towels are folded. There's one.
0: Well, I also believed until I went to a friend's house that, you know, it was normal to have a motorcycle in the living room. And that apparently that apparently wasn't normal, but, you know, it was the way my dad did things.
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2: Love having you along here and read and see everything that you send us. So let's dig into some. Terry sent an email. Listen to you guys every day going to work. I love it when you're talking about food vacations, enjoying life and enjoying life with each other. We don't go on food vacations together. Just so, you know, we go on vacations, but when we go, it's Murphy and I, because we're married, and then Sam, you go on your own thing.
3: Yeah.
2: You get away. And
3: it's not really a food vacation, but food plays a big part of my vacations, because if I'm going somewhere, I want to know, you know, what's the famous place I need to eat at, or something from Diners, Drive-Ins, and Dives.
0: And you've always done that whenever we've traveled together, too. You've been the, sort of our planner, our de facto planner.
3: Jody's already asked me to look up a couple places.
2: Like, we're traveling this week together. It's like, can you pick out where we're going to go to dinner near our hotel, please? And so that's okay with you. I've already asked Sam.
0: Yeah, he is. I trust him. He's a foodie.
2: Thank you, Terry. Okay, so sent us this, another follow-up email. It says, hey, wanted to follow up with what Murphy had asked. She had emailed us last week about journaling and how it works for her and how it works for people and it works for her clients. Yes, it is helpful to journal in a way that works for you, whether on an iPad or digital in general, whatever. It doesn't
0: matter.
2: Yeah,
0: I was asking whether it should be always done on paper or not.
2: But studies have shown that pen to paper is often the best way because it slows you down and makes you more in the present moment.
0: That makes sense.
2: Similarly, how peeling an orange instead of cutting it slows you down and makes you more mindful as you're eating it and not for you not to have a tendency to overeat also. Wow. Mm. So it goes on to say, this is what she sent, journaling, how it works for you is always a good habit. So do it however it works for you, whether it's typing something or writing. But writing down pen to paper helps you be more present in the moment with your feelings.
0: I love that idea. I mean, it's true, honestly. And if you need to slow down, that's probably the best way to go about it, is to write it down on a piece of paper.
2: I had a diary when I was a little girl, and I used to write in it every day because I thought I was supposed to, and I would just write about things, and then my brother got it and was reading it, and so,
3: so
2: it kind of ruined it for me.
3: You didn't have a lock on it?
2: No.
3: Oh.
2: We didn't have fancy
0: journals.
2: Yeah,
0: because those are so easy to...
2: Those are so hard to get into, right? All right, thank you for joining us. We love having you along.
0: Coming up next, Jody has your Hollywood Outsider.
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12: The heat rolls on today, folks. Air temps out the door, upper 60s early, maybe a little fog to start, generally sunny skies. The mercury jumps to the low 90s this afternoon. The winds at about 10 out of the southwest. We'll dip to the mid-60s tomorrow morning. The heat continues tomorrow. Highs in the low 90s once again. A little fog early, sunny skies in the afternoon. And that is your latest WITN First Alert Forecast. I'm meteorologist Jim Howard.
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1: Jody's Hollywood Outsider.
2: So we found out last week that Amazon, MGM Studios are ready to cast our next James Bond. They've got that casting director. She's very famous for putting the right people in the right places. She casted like Game of Thrones and The Crown and all of that.
0: Haven't had to do it in a while, though, because Daniel Craig was Bond for so long.
2: I'm saying those are tough shoes to fill, but it's time, okay? It's time. So they say if you're, you know, a young actor with an accent, you're in the running. But the word is at the Cannes Film Festival, she was asked directly, what exactly are you looking for this time? And she said, there are two things we are looking for. You've got to ooze sex appeal.
3: Yeah. Yeah.
2: Yes. And you have to be young enough to reprise the role at least four more times. They want at least a 5-movie commitment.
0: Okay.
2: Which is fair.
3: Yeah.
2: Which is fair. So that means anything's a go as long as you're young enough and want to do it because it's grueling. To me, Daniel Craig is a hard act to follow because he was just so masculine.
3: Yeah.
4: James Bond.
0: Honestly, I think he, and I know it's heresy to say that Sean Connery's not, because I know Sean Connery was the original, but I think Daniel Craig was just so good.
2: Well, he was my favorite.
0: Yeah. Mm-hmm. Coming up next, Sam is the food dude.
3: Ball Park is putting more hot in your hot dog this summer.
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1: Sam's always up on the new eats. He's the food dude.
2: Just in time for your Memorial Day grilling coming up this weekend, Ballpark has dropped a new hot dog on us, jalapeno hot dogs.
3: Ooh, that sounds good.
2: Yeah.
0: In the middle or mixed in?
2: I don't know yet because the foodies that I follow said they haven't seen them yet to cut them in half to see what it looks like.
0: Okay.
2: So I don't know if it's like a tube of jalapeno, you know, or just kind of mixed in.
3: So
2: with
3: so funny. Why not? But I think a jalapeno on top of a hot dog is fantastic.
2: Now you don't have to because it's right there in it.
3: Okay.
2: If you're eating hot dogs. Glenn Powell, actor Glenn Powell, you know, he has the Smash Kitchen products that he's released on us.
3: Like
2: the
3: sauces.
2: The condiments and all the chips and the popcorn. Well, now he's got some new sauces. Well, taco sauces specifically. Okay. Red taco sauce and green taco sauce.
3: Oh, bring on the green.
2: And they come in mild or medium.
3: Nice. Wait, what are they called? Because they don't have his face on them.
2: Smash Kitchen.
3: Smash Kitchen. Yeah. Glenn, you got a great face. Use it. He should have used
2: it. Maybe he doesn't want to. Of course, I've never spun these things around. Maybe on the back there's a little picture, you know, like.
3: It would be good.
2: Him. Nutella ice cream finally landing in stores. And this is like Nutella, made with Nutella. It's not an ice cream that has a hazelnut flavor.
3: Okay.
2: It's actually made with Nutella. They have the 14-ounce pints.
3: Yeah.
2: And I also have cones as well that have Nutella built in. So you can get a 4-pack of cones.
3: So it's just Nutella flavor?
2: Yeah.
3: Okay. In ice cream form.
2: Right.
3: Okay.
2: If you're going to see The Mandalorian this weekend, AMC dropped some new foods at their movie theaters. Popcorn chicken, street corn poppers, dill pickle pretzels. And I saw the picture of these. They're
3: dill
2: huge.
3: Pretzels. Yeah. Ooh.
2: And a hot honey sausage pizza.
0: Ooh.
2: What?
3: Yeah.
2: You want to sit down there,
3: while you're
2: eat a pizza?
3: Watching a movie?
2: Just put it on your lap.
0: Yeah, I can't do that.
3: We tried it once. Like a movie tavern experience, Murphy and I, and I just could not, in the dark, eat food without seeing it like that. I can eat popcorn without seeing it.
0: Yeah, I don't know what it is about my brain in a movie theater. I can't, I don't know, maybe I'm just afraid I'm going to spill it all over myself.
3: Ooh, no, to me it's like I need to see it, right?
2: Okay. And Panera has a new sandwich. Well, it's a sandwich or a salad, I don't know which. They're called salad stuffers.
3: Mm-hmm.
2: It's like a baguette, like a 6-inch baguette.
3: It's a salad in a sandwich.
2: They hollow it out and they fill it with salad.
0: Ooh.
3: Delish.
2: Two different versions.
3: Coming up next, 3 things to know today.
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5: The heat rolls on today, folks. Air temps out the door, upper 60s early. Maybe a little fog to start. Generally sunny skies. The mercury jumps to the low 90s this afternoon. The winds at about 10 out of the southwest. We'll dip to the mid-60s tomorrow morning. The heat continues tomorrow. Highs in the low 90s once again. A little fog early. Sunny skies in the afternoon. And that is your latest WITN First Alert forecast. I'm meteorologist Jim Howard.
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1: Three things to know today.
2: Number one, Father's Day is the next big family holiday, and the word is get on it now because fathers are the most challenging person to shop for, period. When you ask what dad wants, it's always, I don't need anything. Save your money. You know, that's why dads end up with beer and socks and aftershave.
3: I have five kids. Let's all get together and eat. That's good enough.
2: Ooh. When they do figure it out what they want, a meal out is nice, a good book, maybe a tickets to a game, and dads love tech. Remember that.
3: Yeah.
2: Number two, Target has rolled out literally some new buggies. They're bigger and they're luxurious. They've got giant cup holders, like enough to hold a Stanley. It's the newly designed child seat that, you know, is harder for a kid to climb out of.
3: Yeah.
2: Yeah. So look for them. It takes a little time for them to get to all Target stores, but
3: right.
2: It's like the luxurious, like you don't want to leave. Fill that sucker up. And number three, when you think about the number one state for retirees, what do you think?
3: Florida.
2: Of course. You know, coastal markets, it's always been a big thing, but now Tennessee is becoming the number one place for people to retire. Affordable living, lower taxes, they like the small communities, and they're just choosing a practical life. It's middle and eastern Tennessee.
3: And don't forget Dollywood.
2: Ah, yes.
1: You're in the know. Three things to know today.
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1: Murphy took me to dinner the other night, and it was nice because we had a lot to talk about. We wanted to have a quiet dinner anyway.
2: And sometimes you just need that focus time with each other.
1: Yes, and we had a lot to talk about. So let's just go to dinner. And I even brought notes. I had like little notes of things we, you know, personal stuff for the with the family and professional stuff, you know, travel coming up and stuff like that. And so he makes a reservation on, you know, right before, a couple of hours before we go. And we go to this Italian restaurant. We haven't been in a long time. We get seated at a nice table kind of up front. And as soon as I put my bag down, I look over and there's a man standing there with a microphone. Oh. There's live music. Oh. And we are seated right next to it. All the classics, baby.
2: He was great. I mean, it set the tone. It fit for an Italian restaurant. When we first walked in, though, Jody, he must have been pretty good because I thought it was just the music that was playing. When you and I first walked in, I'm like, oh, well, that's a fun Saturday night in here. You know, music's cranked up. I thought it literally was just regular overhead speakers piped in.
1: Well, he didn't have like an orchestra with him. He had whatever you call it,
2: Karaoke. It was nicer than karaoke.
1: Right. The
2: it
1: track was
2: like was really
1: playing.
2: Good tracks.
1: Yes. He was dressed in
3: nicer
1: a suit.
3: Nicer than karaoke.
2: Yeah, it was.
1: And I almost, because we had talked about let's go out to dinner and discuss some things, I almost asked to be moved to a different table, but my heart wouldn't let me because he was looking right at us. He was smiling like, welcome. I really thought he was going to come over and start singing.
2: It never occurred to me to move. It didn't bother me at all.
1: Well, did you catch all that we had to talk about? Because it was on. He didn't really take breaks. I mean,
2: actually, I was pretty impressed because it was not too loud. Even his voice wasn't. You would think singing along with the track, the voice could boom. It was very well controlled, so it fit the restaurant. And there were speakers everywhere, so
1: we couldn't
2: wasn't
1: have moved
2: be.
1: To.
2: Yeah, when I went to the restroom, there was one pointing at the bathroom. I'm like, oh, cool, I get to enjoy the music.
1: But sitting right there, it was as if, every time I looked at him, it was as if he was singing right to us.
2: So I thought it fit. You know what it reminded me of? Mafia movies. It's like Goodfellas or something like that. I enjoyed it.
1: As we were going over our life list.
2: Coming up at 7:50, Jody has three things to know today and next, your morning pick-me-up.
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1: Morning pick-me-up time. We shared this yesterday in three things to know that touching grass, and that doesn't mean you have to go outside and touch grass, but touch grass is the theme, the sort of buzzword.
2: It's symbolic for, like, what, touching plants, nature.
1: Get nature into your life as much as you can, especially if your life is busy and full of tech and all those things that we're, the way we're living now, you know, to take care of yourself, your mental health. You know, all the some of the tools that you need are already there outside.
2: Yeah.
1: And so touching grass, meaning those who have regular contact with nature have higher levels of life satisfaction and happiness and all of that. And so they say, figure out which one really works for you or means something to you.
3: Which part of nature?
1: Yeah. I mean, all of it. Explore as much of it as you can. But like Murphy, when I first met Murphy, he is a beach person, came from a beach family, and that's where you feel centered, right?
2: Oh, absolutely. I mean, it's one of many things, but I would say that's a big one. That yeah. sound is always going to be soothing to me.
1: Yeah.
2: If the sound of that is what's soothing. The visual, that's beautiful, too. Sunrise and sunset,
1: at
2: same
1: the beach,
2: thing.
1: Yeah. I mean, you can't necessarily do the beach every day unless you're lucky enough.
2: And that doesn't, fortunately, like the sunrise, sunset doesn't have to be at the beach, but yes.
1: Right, right. So that's one way to touch nature. You guys know, for a country girl like me, being in the woods is a thing. Mm. I used to play in the woods right across the street from my little country house. I've shown you, Murphy, when we've driven by there.
2: Mm-hmm.
1: There's a little path that we made.
2: And into the woods.
1: Go climb trees and sit up there.
3: No,
1: that was a
3: no poison ivy.
1: I mean, I've never had it bad. No, I've never had the kind where you couldn't sit down.
3: Yeah,
1: but like if we were at a park right now and I saw some trail that went into the woods, I would definitely go into it, and it would be a happy place for me. Sam, do you have a nature spot?
3: Probably the patio when I sit there and enjoy it, because I've got frogs, I've got birds, I got the ducks on the pond, you know, quacking away all the time. So that's my nature spot.
1: So the takeaway here is to get nature into your life, even just a little bit every day, at a park, touch grass, wherever or however you can, and it will boost your mental health.
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13: The heat rolls on today, folks. Air temps out the door, upper 60s early. Maybe a little fog to start. Generally sunny skies. The mercury jumps to the low 90s this afternoon. The winds at about 10 out of the southwest. We'll dip to the mid-60s tomorrow morning. The heat continues tomorrow. Highs in the low 90s once again. Little fog early. Sunny skies in the afternoon. And that is your latest WITN First Alert Forecast. I'm meteorologist Jim Howard.
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3: Actor Brendan Fraser, who is way uber talented, has a new movie coming up. I don't know if you've seen the preview, Murphy. We saw it in theaters where he plays Eisenhower.
4: Yeah.
3: It's about D-Day. The movie is called Pressure.
5: The final decision on the timing of D-Day will be mine and mine alone.
3: Yeah. It's one of those movies, whatever they did to shoot it that way, it makes you feel like you're there back in that time.
0: Yeah, and you know, that story, I'm sure we probably learned about it in school. I just haven't studied that much of World War II to know that weather was a factor on that day, which is what this story is all about.
3: Isn't that crazy?
0: And it was a gamble that they took, and the gamble paid off.
3: Looking at it from a different direction. Yeah. So, by the way, that one is new in theaters this weekend, also, rightly so, Memorial Day weekend. And Brendan Fraser, because of that, he is going to be the honorary starter for the Indy 500.
4: Ah, cool.
3: You like that? And it's, you know, it's fitting along with the film, him playing.
0: He's going to do it in uniform?
3: I mean, I don't know about that, but know, it's in honor to honor service members.
4: Yeah. He is working on a Mummy 4, too.
3: Are you kidding?
4: And I think Rachel Weisz is supposed to be back in it, too.
3: Oh, wow. You mean a Mummy 4 also, not Mummy 4, too.
4: Yeah, Mummy number 4.
0: Coming up next, going to hear from you, MurphySamAndJody.com and our Facebook and Instagram.
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1: Did a whole Yacht Rock After the Show podcast for you late last week because I was so excited about the Keith Urban Yacht Rock album that's dropping in June. And he's released a couple of songs, and on Friday he released his version of Steal Away. Come on and hold me. Murphy. Just like. Yeah. Did me the biggest favor on Friday night at home. He was blaring it for me. And
0: you were loving it.
1: On Saturday, he played, you know, Summer Breeze for me because Keith has released a few of these songs. Yeah. And then the whole album drops in June. So we just did a whole After the Show podcast about it. And so let's get an email. We've got one coming into MurphySamAndJody.com.
0: Yeah, Anissa got pretty pumped up about the whole Yacht Rock discussion because she says, hey, Murphy, Sam, and Jody, every day I walk early in the evening wearing my weighted vest and listening to the daily podcast and the After the Show podcast.
1: Oh, thank you for that.
0: So you're both kindred spirits with that, Jody, walking in the weighted vest thing.
1: Yeah, no.
0: She says, you make my walk feel effortless listening. Love the Yacht Rock talk. My favorites are Minute by Minute by the Doobie Brothers. And she says, my other favorite is How Long by Ace.
1: Murphy loves that one.
0: I do. I think it's one of the great songs of all time.
2: That
0: right there.
2: That is a great song.
1: Yeah?
2: Yeah.
0: She says, I've always loved Yacht. I always have Yacht Rock on while I'm driving because it just puts you in a great mood no matter what.
1: Yeah.
0: Y'all are the best. Thank you, Anissa. We appreciate that.
1: Yeah. You know what? When they describe it, Anissa, I hope you've seen that Yacht Rock documentary on Netflix. They describe it perfectly. Like, you've never thought of it this way, but it actually is. It's like, it makes you feel good. You can sort of dance to it sitting down.
0: Yeah.
1: Like, you can picture yourself just chillaxing, but rocking.
0: Yeah.
1: It is a real state.
0: We love to hear from you. Reach out anytime. You can email, you can text, or call 877-310-4MSJ. Jody has three things to know today. Coming up next.
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2: The heat rolls on today, folks. Air temps out the door, upper 60s early. Maybe a little fog to start. Generally sunny skies. The mercury jumps to the low 90s this afternoon. The winds at about 10 out of the southwest. We'll dip to the mid-60s tomorrow morning. The heat continues tomorrow. Highs in the low 90s once again. A little fog early. Sunny skies in the afternoon. And that is your latest WITN First Alert forecast. I'm meteorologist Jim Howard.
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1: Here's three things to know today.
2: Number one, Costco shoppers sharing with each other the best and worst times to go to Costco. I mean, you can guess it. Saturday and Sunday are always nuts. Crazy time. Monday's heavy, too, and Fridays are big, too. So the best time, obviously, to shop midweek when you can.
0: Okay. Duly noted.
2: I've totally done that, too. Midweek is a thing.
3: Probably the middle of the day, too.
2: Oh, my gosh. You just want to stay. You want to sit down, have some snacks, and... That's not a surprise, but it's been confirmed. People are confirming it and sharing it on social all the time. Number two, you might want to know this for mosquito season. Scientists have discovered that patchouli, you know, the compound, the essential oil, the smell of patchouli mixed with like skin cream, any kind of cream or lotion, it keeps mosquitoes away for up to 3 hours. They don't like the smell, whatever the concoction is, whatever patchouli has, it blocks their ability to hone in on a victim and suck your blood.
3: So should I burn patchouli candles instead of citronella?
2: You can try, but it's about what they did was put a patchouli oil in the lotion
0: so
2: and put it on the skin.
0: So they kept from biting you. Makes sense.
2: And number three, Shania Twain has been announced as Harry Styles' opening act for his London residency.
4: Man, I feel like a woman.
2: And she is honored. And Harry has shared that he's a longtime devoted Shania fan. He used to listen to her in the car when he was a kid. And he says, Shania taught me how to sing.
1: You're in the know. Three things to know today.
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3: 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Thought you'd never leave me.

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1: Sam, remember I told you that Murphy lost his car key the other day?
2: Yeah.
1: And you're like, how did he get here? And the answer being he can
3: start there's the digital key on your phone. You can start your car that way.
1: But I never thought it was a good idea because Murphy already separates his car key from his house and everything else keys, which to me, you've just doubled your chances of losing it and separating them. And what happens to Murphy a lot? He can't find his keys.
2: Two separate key rings?
3: I just don't want a wad of keys with me all the time.
2: Oh.
3: It's too many keys. And so my hard keys for other things, if I don't need them, they stay in my bag. My car key is the one that's the one I'm going to be using more than anything else.
1: Uh-huh. Yeah, it's a big fob.
3: Yeah. And I'm not one of those people that just carries two or three keys. I mean, I've got, you know, like a janitor.
2: It's
3: kind of like, yeah, exactly, right.
1: Okay, tell
3: them. The only
1: what
3: thing
1: happened.
3: I'm missing is the little clip on with the, you know, spring-loaded cable.
1: Ooh, maybe you need one of those.
3: But the good news is I found it. This even surprised me because I had looked everywhere. I turned the house upside down. I retraced all my steps. I looked in my bag. I did everything.
1: We looked here at work, everything.
3: Yeah. So I'm getting out of the car the other afternoon and I look and sure enough, it's sitting right beneath my tire. And it's because, I had dropped it the day before. So I drove over it twice.
1: Ugh.
3: And do you know what happened to it?
2: Did it work still?
3: Nothing.
1: It survived.
3: Did not crush.
2: Oh, wow.
3: It's got one little bitty sharp edge at the end, and the cover that I had on it is just a little leather cover. It's weird. It destroyed that, but the key is fine. I don't know how I got that lucky.
2: Huh.
1: I mean, yeah, the case looks like it's been in an accident.
3: Yeah. Well, I had to throw it away. I mean, it was like all mangled.
1: Aww.
2: So I don't know if you're like me, but did that drive you insane after you even found it to have to put it together in your head? How did it get there?
3: Oh, no. I know how it got there. It was probably just a whole getting out of the car too fast, pockets and things. Mm. It must in my hand carrying. I'm notorious for carrying too much stuff at one time.
2: It slipped out.
3: Yeah.
1: You didn't go back on the little camera to watch yourself roll over it and drop it?
3: No, but I remember when it happened because when I was backing in, the car seized up. Remember I told you that, Jody?
1: Oh, right.
3: It seized up, the lights blinked, and it tried to lock, probably because I was driving over the key fob.
1: It tried to warn you.
3: I should probably let the car maker know that that's a problem.
1: All right, coming up.
2: Only for certain people.
3: Yeah.
1: All right, coming up next, a cool summer eats recipe.
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1: There is something new and delish as a part of our Cool Summer Eats this summer.
0: Okay.
1: And it was something I tested, what, 6 months ago, 9 months ago? Homemade Caesar salad dressing. Murphy,
0: oh, yeah.
1: Remember?
0: It was delicious.
1: Oh, I would whip up a batch of that, and we would eat it on everything. I would put it on sandwiches. And
0: if you like Caesar, if you don't mind anchovies, and if you're not really worried about the weight conscious part, it's delicious.
1: It's rich.
2: Didn't you
0: fantastic.
2: Use anchovy paste in
1: I did. I couldn't deal. I bought anchovies, and I just didn't have the heart to open that jar.
2: Ugh. I'm looking
1: but
2: at you.
1: I couldn't. I just decided I couldn't do it. So I bought anchovy paste, and boom, it was miracle. Yeah. Miracle stuff. And it's only a little bit. Anyway, so get the Caesar salad dressing recipe. Homemade Caesar. If you've never tried, there's nothing like homemade salad dressing. You know, that's the only thing in the world at restaurants.
0: Any restaurant that makes it homemade, and you can really tell the difference. It's fresh.
1: You know me.
0: Uh-huh. Yeah, I know. Jody will ask at every restaurant.
2: Every time, yeah.
1: Is your dressing homemade? And if they say it's not, I'm not getting the salad. You know?
0: But that's okay. It's a restaurant experience you want to enjoy. You just have to know what, you know, if it's a fast food establishment, it's probably not going to be homemade, and that's okay.
1: You know,
2: you'll be peeling the top off on
1: I don't ask at fast food places. Anyway, so I want you to know, though, we're really excited about our Cool Summer Eats this year. There are new things there. There's an easy key lime pie recipe. There's a no-bake banana pudding, and most banana puddings are no-bake, but this is just an easy throw-together. Your kids would enjoy making this with you. You know, it's not just food. It's summer food, which it holds a different...
0: You're right, it's different. It's special.
1: It can become something that you make at grandma's house or just can become. And we were talking yesterday about elevating your hot dog.
0: Yeah.
1: And you know what I forgot to tell you guys? We talked about toasting the buns and spiraling the wiener or sausage and putting gourmet cheeses and gourmet toppings. One thing that's cool on top of a hot dog that people have been doing forever on sandwiches, and you think it's your own little hack, and it is a hack, on top of a hot dog to add crunch, your favorite potato chips.
2: Oh, yeah.
1: Have you ever done that?
2: Mm-mm.
1: That's an elevated hot dog.
2: Well, you know, also, too, they have those French's onions.
1: Oh, I know
2: about fried onions you can put on top of it.
1: Oh, man. All right. Cool Summer Eats. Some favorite summer recipes for you at MurphySamAndJody.com.
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1: The heat rolls on today, folks. Air temps out the door, upper 60s early. Maybe a little fog to start. Generally sunny skies. The mercury jumps to the low 90s this afternoon. The winds at about 10 out of the southwest. We'll dip to the mid-60s tomorrow morning. The heat continues tomorrow. Highs in the low 90s once again. Little fog early. Sunny skies in the afternoon. And that is your latest WITN First Alert forecast. I'm meteorologist Jim Howard.
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2: This is some cool Mandalorian news.
3: Hey, never touch the buttons.
2: Mandalorian and Grogu, the movie dropping this week. And oh my gosh, if you were at Disneyland the other day at the, help me, it's the Millennium Falcon ride.
4: Millennium Falcon.
2: Oh, did I say it wrong?
4: Yeah, it's the ship that made the Kessel Run in 12
2: parts. Got it.
0: So is it spelled Falcon, but yeah, pronounced
2: it's spelled,
0: Falcon?
2: That's why I say it wrong. I'm sorry.
4: Some people pronounce it Falcon, too. I don't know why Han Solo said Falcon.
2: Oh, because he's Han Solo. Yeah. He gets to do what he wants, right?
4: His
2: so,
4: ship.
2: It's Smuggler's Run is the name of the ride or the ride inside of the Millennium Falcon in the Star Wars portion of Disneyland there. And so these riders coming in, these guests walking in to do the ride, and there's the Mandalorian standing there. There are characters all over Disney. Right. You know, there's always some, you know. And he's got the helmet on, and he takes his helmet off, and it's Pedro Pascal. Can you imagine?
0: No.
2: They took pictures with him and all that kind of stuff. I mean, and
0: how lucky are you if you're standing in line at that moment?
2: Yeah. I know.
0: Without announcement.
2: I would have had a fit. So anyway, the word is, they didn't just do this to promote the movie. They're also revamping the ride to be Mandalorian and Grogu theme.
4: Oh, cool.
2: To go along. So the ride changes with this new, you know, apparently excellent Star Wars film. Hey, it's Murphy, Sam, and Jody. And if you love your favorites from the 80s, 90s, and early 2000s, we've got them for you. Jeff Hackett takes you back in time every weekday during the noon hour with the Magic Throwback Tracks on Magic 103.3 and 95.5.
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1: Sam's got music news.
2: I'm going to share some new Lady Gaga with you. If you remember, at the end of the week, she dropped this new Mayhem Requiem album.
3: Yeah.
2: It's the Mayhem album, but everything she did on the Requiem is like different versions of the song. So like we have Abracadabra. Now that's the original version.
3: Right. Club mix.
2: Now we have the new Mayhem Requiem version.
4: Wow.
2: Yeah.
4: Shows her versatility, huh?
2: Yeah, and just so you know, if you want to get the Mayhem Requiem album, all the songs are like this. There's more theatrical arrangements, a lot of piano stuff going on there. So
3: she can do anything. She can do anything.
2: Same album, two different ways. How about that? I'm going to take you back now a few decades to a classic from Mr. Kenny Rogers.
5: You got to know when the
2: The reason I'm taking you back to this song is, I don't know if you caught the ACM Sunday night.
3: Mm-hmm.
2: Blake Shelton did a tribute. It was, he did his version of The Gambler. And it was a tribute to Kenny Rogers, who is no longer with us, but also to the guy who wrote the song, Don Schlitz, who passed away last month. Big country writer. So Blake said, you know what? I'm going to tribute them both by doing The Gambler. And it went over so well that he's decided to release it as a single.
5: You got to know when to hold.
3: Yeah.
4: Wow. He the says, live performance is what they're releasing? Or
2: no, he had
3: he's gonna
2: also
3: record it.
2: Put it in the can as well, just in case. So we get the canned version there. But, I mean, hey, still good.
4: Yeah.
2: He says he thinks he was born knowing this song.
3: Yeah.
2: Yep. And speaking of country music, the next artist to jump on the country bandwagon will be Michael Bublé.
3: What?
2: Yeah, he said he's making a country record. It's his love letter to country musicians. When he was on The Voice, he said Reba would steal his phone and look at it and say, this thing is loaded with Hank Williams and Willie Nelson.
3: Yeah.
2: He goes, yeah, because I love country music.
3: Okay.
2: So look for it. We don't have any, like, teasers or anything like that
3: It'll
2: yet. Don't know what songs he's doing, if he's doing covers or new stuff.
3: Can he do it, though? Because I feel like for country, you have to give me your grit. I don't need schmooze. I need grit.
4: Well, I think, you know, I mean, he's probably a perfectionist also. So it'll be a matter of if he likes what he does in the studio,
2: he
4: then
2: needs
4: it'll
2: a little
4: make
2: twang
4: it.
2: With it, though.
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8: The heat rolls on today, folks. Air temps out the door, upper 60s early. Maybe a little fog to start. Generally sunny skies. The mercury jumps to the low 90s this afternoon. The winds at about 10 out of the southwest. We'll dip to the mid-60s tomorrow morning. The heat continues tomorrow. Highs in the low 90s once again. A little fog early. Sunny skies in the afternoon. And that is your latest WITN First Alert.

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1: Here's three things to know today.
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2: 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Well, they were giving Amazon gift cards.
3: Ooh.
2: You know, but that ended last week. 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
3: Oh, okay.
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2: At summertime and save a life, maybe. Number two, tattooed engagement rings are hot again, especially with millennials and Gen Z. I know you used to have one, Sam.
3: It wasn't engagement. It was a wedding ring.
2: Oh, that's right.
3: And
2: oh.
3: I can warn you from experience.
2: It was painful removing it.
3: Yeah.
2: In more than one way. But honestly, this is the way, and it's not just an engagement. Then you get another one that once you get married.
3: Yeah.
2: Interlocking designs, even puzzle pieces are really popular right now.
3: Okay.
2: Maybe it's hurting the jewelry market, but it's back in. And number three, if it pains you to watch your luggage get thrown around by baggage handlers at airports.

0: Sports. Guess what they're doing in Tokyo?
1: What?
0: They're trying these 4-foot-tall robots who are actually handling the baggage.
1: Oh.
0: They're little. They can fit into tight spaces. They can work all the time.
1: And they probably do it precisely without throwing.
0: Without throwing, and they're programmed to be friendly. They'll look up at the plane and wave at you.
2: You're in the know. Three things to know today.
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1: Take us along when it's convenient for you. 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It's all wrapped up into one. 30 minutes. You can take us on a walk, cook dinner with us. There's also after the show there as well.
0: Jody, when you were talking about sleeping in total darkness yesterday, that it's better for you, you know, for you to be able to, I guess it's healthier for you to be able to sleep, you know, in total darkness.
1: It but is. Not everybody your body can do renews that. Itself better, and your whole rhythm resets itself better if you sleep in darkness.
0: Yeah. And that made me think of something else, because we do have a little bit of a night light. I just like to be able to see where I can walk in the middle of the night. Mm-hmm. I don't function well in the total darkness. I'm not afraid of it. I just don't function well in it. And it made me think of something that our daughter Phoebe said the other day, that the environment that you grow up in is the way that you think that things are going to be done. Mm-hmm.
1: Yeah.
0: And so when she moved in with roommates, she was not used to the entire living area or whatever going dark at night. Whenever when everybody's gone to bed, that everything gets turned off. Because In our house, we don't ever turn off certain lights in the living room or the areas. The house is always lit.
1: A little bit, yeah.
0: Right, at all times.
1: Yeah, it's
0: true. And that's just been a kind of a me thing, I guess, you know. It's
1: yeah. Murphy loves light. Let the light in.
0: I mean, the moment that we went from incandescent bulbs that, you know, burned a ton of electricity to LED, we do not turn off certain lights at night. So
2: I leave lights on in the living room.
0: Just right. Yeah. Because if you walk, right, exactly. So it's, again, you don't bump into something if you're going to the kitchen and all that kind of stuff. So the first time that she wound up, you know, either hanging out with friends or spending the night or whatever, it was different to her that those lights were all off in other places.
1: Yeah,
0: she had trouble going to sleep.
1: That
0: sometimes.
1: Is an experience you get when you grow up and you see that different people do things differently.
2: Mm-hmm. Yeah, especially when you're married and you found out your spouse's family did things differently.
1: Of course,
2: and
1: it's part of it.
2: You want to stick to your guns and say, no, well, this is how we always did it. And it's like,
1: have you had that?
2: Oh yeah, I had that with number two.
1: Like about what? Dish towels? Like what? Folding towels?
2: I really don't remember. That was so long ago.
1: Yeah.
2: But the thing is, as time went on, I realized, because at the time, like you said, Murphy, that's the way it was done. That's the only way it can be done.
1: No.
0: Yeah.
2: No, it's not.
1: Right. Yeah.
2: You realize that as you...
1: You learn to compromise on little things. It, you know, is the light worth it? Are the towels being folded or rolled worth it?
2: Yeah, the way the towels are folded. There's one.
0: Well, I also believed until I went to a friend's house that, you know, it was normal to have a motorcycle in the living room. And that apparently that apparently wasn't normal, but, you know, it was the way my dad did things.
3: The heat rolls on today, folks. Air temps out the door, upper 60s early. Maybe a little fog to start. Generally sunny skies. The mercury jumps to the low 90s this afternoon. The winds at about 10 out of the southwest. We'll dip to the mid-60s tomorrow morning. The heat continues tomorrow. Highs in the low 90s once again. Little fog early, sunny skies in the afternoon. And that is your latest WITN First Alert forecast. I'm meteorologist Jim Howard.
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1: Sam's always up on the new eats. He's the food dude.
2: Just in time for your Memorial Day grilling coming up this weekend, Ballpark has dropped a new hot dog on us, jalapeno hot dogs.
3: Ooh, that sounds good.
2: Yeah.
0: In the middle or mixed in?
2: I don't know yet, because the foodies that I follow said they haven't seen them yet to cut them in half to see what it looks like.
0: Okay.
2: So I don't know if it's like a tube of jalapeno, you know, or just kind of mixed in.
3: But I think a jalapeno on top of a hot dog is fantastic.
2: Now you don't have to, because it's right there in it.
3: Okay.
2: If you're eating hot dogs. Glenn Powell, actor Glenn Powell, you know, he has the Smash Kitchen products that he's released on us.
3: Like
2: the
3: sauces.
2: The condiments and all the chips and the popcorn. Well, now he's got some new sauces. Taco sauces specifically. Mm, okay. Red taco sauce and green taco sauce.
3: Oh, bring on the green.
2: And they come in mild or medium.
3: Nice. Mm-hmm. Wait, what are they called? Because they don't have his face on them.
2: Smash Kitchen.
3: Smash Kitchen. Yeah. Glenn, you got a great face. Use it. He should have used
2: it. Maybe he doesn't want to. Of course, I've never spun these things around. Maybe on the back there's a little picture, you know, like.
3: It would be good.
2: Him. Nutella ice cream finally landing in stores. And this is like Nutella, made with Nutella. It's not an ice cream that has a hazelnut flavor.
3: Okay.
2: It's actually made with Nutella. They have the 14-ounce pints.
3: Yeah.
2: And they also have cones as well that have Nutella built in. So you can get a 4-pack of cones.
3: So it's just Nutella flavor?
2: Yeah.
3: Okay. In ice cream form.
2: Right.
3: Okay.
2: If you're going to see The Mandalorian this weekend, AMC dropped some new foods at their movie theaters. Popcorn chicken, street corn poppers, dill pickle pretzels. And I saw the picture of these. They're
3: dill
2: huge.
3: Pretzels. Yeah. Ooh.
2: And a hot honey sausage pizza.
0: Ooh.
2: What?
3: Yeah.
2: You want to sit down there
3: while you're
2: watching
3: a movie?
2: Just put it on your lap.
0: Yeah, I can't do that.
3: We tried it once. Like a movie tavern experience, Murphy and I, and I just could not, in the dark, eat food without seeing it like that. I can eat popcorn without seeing it.
0: Yeah, I don't know what it is about my brain in a movie theater. Maybe I'm just afraid I'm going to spill it all over myself.
3: Ooh, no, to me, it's like I need to see it, right?
2: Okay. And Panera has a new sandwich. Well, it's a sandwich or a salad. I don't know which. They're called salad stuffers.
3: Mm-hmm.
2: It's like a baguette, like a 6-inch baguette.
3: It's a salad in a sandwich.
2: They hollow it out and they fill it with salad.
0: Ooh.
3: Delish.
2: Two different versions.
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12: The heat rolls on today, folks. Air temps out the door, upper 60s early. Maybe a little fog to start. Generally sunny skies. The mercury jumps to the low 90s this afternoon. The winds at about 10 out of the southwest. We'll dip to the mid-60s tomorrow morning. The heat continues tomorrow. Highs in the low 90s once again. Little fog early, sunny skies in the afternoon. And that is your latest WITN First Alert forecast. I'm meteorologist Jim Howard.
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It's some Moni Moni. It's some Billy Idol.

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0: From his 1983 album, Innocent Man, it's Uptown Girl, it's Billy Joel. 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With Hackett on your Tuesday afternoon, let's throw some free concert tickets in there as well. How about for Dylan Scott? Friday, July 3rd, House of Blues, Myrtle Beach. Just be my third caller right now. 252-635-1033. That's 252-635-1033. Now, keep in mind, this is right before your July 4th weekend, so yeah, you're going to have a few days to talk about there. But get it kicked off with a free show from Dylan Scott. House of Blues, Myrtle Beach, on Friday, July 3rd. Third caller, you got him. 252-635-1033. I want to send a pair your way. 252-635-1033. I want to talk to you soon, too. Good luck. Enjoy some throwback in the meantime. Maroon 5 set to go. Hathaway and Aha. They're up next. It's Magic.
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0: 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We've got your Gillen Scott concert tickets right here. Caller number three. Get some
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2: Thank you.
0: You are so wonderful as well. And you're welcome. Tell me where you are. Tell me where you live, please.
1: Thanks. Trisha Jarman, and I live in New Bern.
0: Patricia, you didn't happen to have any plans for 4th of July weekend, did you?
1: Guess where we're going.
0: I'm thinking Myrtle Beach, yeah, because you're going to want to use those
1: Myrtle
0: tickets.
1: Myrtle Beach, I'm so excited.
0: You sound excited.
1: Very exciting stuff.
0: Yes. Well, we got Dylan Scott concert tickets for you. Yeah, it's for Friday, July 13th. You're going to go to the House of the Blues, and you're going to have a great time. Just tell me one thing.
1: Okay.
0: Who just made you a winner on your Tuesday afternoon and put you in a really, really great mood?
1: 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That's wonderful. 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

0: We do it every day during the noon hour, taking you back with the Magic Throwback Tracks. There's Run DMC with Aerosmith. 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A song from Aerosmith's 1975 album, Toys in the Attic. It reached number 10 on the Billboard Hot 100 at the time. Then from 1986 album Raisin' Hell from Run DMC, number 4 on the Billboard charts. And because of this song, both of these bands ended up winning a Soul Train Music Award for the Best Rap Single. And each version of the song is a member of the Grammy Hall of Fame. So there you go. Just so happens I got an Aerosmith t-shirt on today, and that's something that just kind of happened, but on the other hand, I'm kind of liking that. Total coincidence, believe me, I got plenty of Run DMC t-shirts as well. And I've got plenty of throwback tracks to fill out the noon hour. Janet Jackson, Britney Spears, they're up next. Don't go anywhere. It's Magic.
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0: Music from Katy Perry. It's hot and cold. I believe everybody across ENC would prefer cooler temperatures right now. 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Jeff Hackett on your Tuesday afternoon. And I believe you've probably heard about this already. The Great Trent River Raft Race going to be hitting the water on Saturday, June 6th at Union Point Park in New Bern. That's going on from 10:30 until 4 p.m. If you're just getting into it, or if you hadn't heard about it at all, it's a time to gather your friends and family and unleash your inner engineer to build a unique paddle and pedal raft. With that, you can compete with all the racing glory, and if you're really not into that, don't worry, they've got a category for the anything that floats, folks, which may be your company. Lots of good stuff going on. There's live music, there's going to be food vendors, and there's going to be plenty of family-friendly activities for children, young and old, believe me. Need more details? We got them for you. 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Everything you need to know is there for the Great Trent River Raft Race. Again, Saturday, June 6th at Union Point Park in New Bern. We'll see you there. More music on the way. Bruno Mars and Imagine Dragons, they're set to go. And this question, do you ever lock your bathroom door when you're using it? For now, talk amongst yourselves. It's Magic.
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0: closing in on the 4 o'clock hour, then pretty soon after that, closing in on the end of your workday. It's Magic 103.3 and 95.5. Thanks for having us on live. With this question from a random online poll, they ask, do you lock your bathroom door? And of course, I assume that's when you're using it. Well, 34% say they always lock the bathroom door. 32% say that they lock it only if guests are over. And 21% say they never lock it, even if guests are over. And then the tail end of that question, 11% claim they don't even shut the door while they're using their bathroom. 100% of my kids lock the door while they're using the bathroom, and I've got two kids, so 100% is not that many. Actually, 100% of my kids lock almost every other door that they're behind when they're in the house. Yeah, each of them will just go into their bedroom, close the door, they'll lock it, and they're just either playing games or talking on the phone or whatever it is, but we've always got to knock, and we've always got to have them get up from whatever they're doing and mope and complain about it, but you know what? We've got keys as well, so sometimes we just kind of surprise them. Yeah, they don't really like that, but they're used to it just as much as we're used to them locking their doors. Either way. Music lined up and set to go from Justin Bieber, Kelly Clarkson. She's next. It's Magic.
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0: 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Till then, that clock is still ticking. And when it's done ticking, your workday is going to be over. So, keeping you company. We got Lady Gaga lined up and set to go. Backstreet Boys, they're up next. It's Magic.
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0: 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We got Ed Sheeran, we got Genesis, music-wise, set to go. 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
2: Good Tuesday afternoon from the WIDN newsroom. I'm Courtney Bunting. Coming up tonight, Craven County School Board members voted to close down an elementary school at the end of June. We'll tell you what they say led to the decision and what one parent has to say about it. Plus, Lenore Community College is celebrating the opening of its new aviation training center. Tonight, we'll tell you why it's so significant and what it will offer. 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
1: Good evening. Welcome to your Tuesday night. Thank you for being here with us tonight as we do our best to put things back into perspective for you. With all the craziness going on in the world, we want you to know that we're still going to be here.

0: Hi, Kristen. What can I do to add joy, happiness, peace to your night via the radio waves?
1: Actually, I've just been kind of depressed lately. My mom had passed away almost 2 years ago to the date, and I just really miss her. And we used to listen to your show all the time. And I just like a song in remembrance of her and the love that she just shared through me.
0: Tell me about your mom. Tell me three little known facts that you know that just made her all the more precious to you.
1: One thing, she is so witty. She just had a way with words, and I miss that so much. She was probably the best Mimi to my son and to her grandkids. She put forth everything into them and gave them everything they wanted. And probably another thing, I really kind of hate to say this, so I know you said something about the recipes, but my mom can make the best carrot cake in the world. And I miss that cake being made so much. It was probably one of the best things I look forward to with birthdays and holidays was her making that carrot cake. And the family just loved it. It was the best. It was just absolutely the best. And I really want to try to make it one day. See how it turns out.
0: Yeah, why haven't you done that? We need to do that. Maybe for the anniversary of her passing, because your heart is going to be breaking. Sit there and eat a slice of cake that you baked, mom's recipe, listen to my show, and cry your heart out, because you know you're going to, because she wasn't just your mama, she was your best friend.
1: Thank you. I can't wait. I'm going to cry. I can't wait to cry now.
0: You have a great night. Thank you for calling. God bless you, honey. I wish I could give you a big mama bear hug right now and just remind you that she's just in the next room. Heaven is just a breath away. She's not far.
1: I see. I get signs from her all the time, so I believe it.
0: All right. Go bake that cake.
1: Thank you so much. I'll send you a piece.
0: All right. You have a good night.

0: 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Tonight's Delilah's Dilemma is from someone who wishes to remain anonymous. She writes, "I feel so lost and I need some advice. I divorced my husband 2.5 years ago. We were married 20 years and we have 2 children. They are older teens now. Since my divorce, I have fallen in love passionately with a man who is amazing to my kids. I left my husband for many reasons. One being, I never had any passion for him. I never felt like we were one. We did our own things, and I grew further and further away. And I wanted more. I wanted to be loved. I thought it would be easy, this divorce. But boy, was I ever wrong. I still struggle with my decision of breaking up our family. I miss our family unit and the security of what I had. My dilemma is that I guess I love 2 men, but on such different levels. One, because he is the father of my children and we never fought. One, because of an incredible love and passion. I feel like soulmates, but all we do is argue a lot. I keep wanting to run back home and to be in my old life. Please, Delilah, help me find my path. I have lost my way. Thank you from Anonymous." Anonymous, I feel your heartache. I feel your struggle. I feel your pain. And I will share my words with you coming up next. You're listening to Delilah.
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14: 1020.

Tonight's Delilah's Dilemma is from a listener who wishes to remain anonymous, who feels lost. Divorced her husband 2.5 years ago after 20 years of marriage and now in love with a man, but arguing all the time. Dear Anonymous, here's my advice for you. Step back. It sounds like you jumped out of one 20-year, 2 decades of commitment relationship into another relationship without giving your heart or your children time to heal, time to process, time to untangle, if you will, the cords of your heart. You say you and your husband were not one. You both did your own things. But you were very much one if you lived together harmoniously with 2 children for 20 years. Passion may have been lacking, but respect was not lacking. So you need to step back and unplug from your ex-husband. I would not suggest that you go back to him and try to reconcile because, honey, that would be so unfair to him. You've broken his heart. You've ripped it out of his chest. And there is no way to put that back together. You would only be going back for selfish reasons because you're feeling lost. But you do need to go back and give yourself and your boys and your ex time to disconnect from each other and to start a new life standing on your own 2 feet. So step back. If this new man is the love of your life and is going to be there for you, he will understand when you say, I need time to process. I'm not saying stop seeing him. I'm just saying don't try to rush into a new family unit when you have not yet fully withdrawn from your old family unit. Does that make sense? Even though it's painful for all of you right now, heartbreakingly painful, you will get through this.

0: A Tuesday night underway. Welcome aboard. Hello to all the newcomers out there. And here's what this show is all about if you've just joined us. I take your calls, I read your emails and your letters and your text messages, and then I try to find the perfect song that goes with your situation. A song that'll help you to connect heart to heart with the ones you love. That's what I do each and every night right here. Thanks for letting me be a part of your night. You're listening to Delilah.
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0: Hi, good evening. You've called the Delilah Show. Who is this?
1: Hi, Delilah. This is Robin. We had gotten cut off earlier.
0: We did. You were telling me how your husband has finally decided to get into recovery, say goodbye to the bottle. So is he doing an inpatient program? Is he doing outpatient? Like, what is he doing to change his life?
1: Well, he's doing heavy intensive in care. He's been there for 2 weeks now, and he's going to be there for another week or so, and he's going to be doing outpatient care and everything like that, and we're just having a whole lifestyle change.
0: Good for him. Would you do me a favor when he gets home?
1: I sure will.
0: Would you tell him how proud I am of him? To turn your life around and to get rid of a habit when you're in your 20s is one thing. But when you've been living that lifestyle for

0: decades. That is the hardest thing in the world to do. I'm so proud of him.
1: Yes, you and me both, Delilah. He's a true man. That's all I can say is my husband's a true man.
0: And it's never too late for a new beginning.
1: Exactly. Never too late.
0: Thank you for calling back. I'm so glad you made it back through.
1: All right, and thank you for listening to me, Delilah. You have a good evening.
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0: It's time for you to relax and unwind and unburden your heart. Stop worrying and start relaxing. Think about the one you love and why you love them, then call me and tell me, and we'll tell the whole world tonight.